0: was walking by a pond, thinking deeply, when a voice interrupted him.
1: You should go to Rome without delay. A great future waits you there. Have no fear, and remember, you have friends.
0: He looked around for the speaker and saw it was a frog, who straightaway jumped into the water and swam away.

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And in the process, of course, we've got a lot of indiscriminate use of marijuana now in California that is even greater.

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She was darkness leaping into light. She was darkness leaping into light.

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1: Mm-hmm.
0: Let me ask you something.
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1: mm-hmm.
0: and it ain't exactly earth?
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Christian Rob, Rob, Rob, Rob, Dub, Dub, Dub, Dub, Dub, Dub, Dub, Love, Love, and Love and Love, Dub, Dub, Dub, Dub, Rob it, why, why, why, why, it is well with my soul, although I am the vice from paradise. God bless my brain. I don't smoke, I don't joke, and I don't take coke. I don't eat cake, cake is too sweet. Give me some water. My name is Carter. Give me some water. What you doing? Are you making a fool of me? What are you, the two tracker, the two cup? You listen to something.

0: for yourself. There are UFOs. Now, what they are, we don't know. That's a whole other question.
1: Now, there are a couple of different theories about what's happening here. I mean, one is that there are actually spaceships, alien ships that have flown from some other distant galaxy or planet and have entered into Earth's atmosphere. There's sort of another way of interpreting these is that actually that's way too literal an interpretation. It's happening more at a psychic level.
0: It violates both of those theories. You can watch radar reports again on the New York Times last December, which suggests some kind of object flying in space.

0: of lineage and history that
1: I mean, so that, in other words, you can distinguish between different guides. They have different personalities.
0: It's a collective. I work with a collective. But yeah, there's personality that comes through certainly when I work, but I don't really see them. I mean, for me, the experience is very physical. Seen that I'm able to distinguish clearly, and I also because I was advised and said, so you need to bring your guides.

0: suppose in some ways maybe I still am. You know, there's a quote from Helen Schuchman, the woman who was the channel for A Course in Miracles. You don't believe it, you must believe it.
1: I don't know that it's...

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Hope you enjoyed it. We haven't played in San Francisco for about 3 or 4 years. I hope it isn't that long before we come back again. Thanks a lot.

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Awkward instant, and the first animal is jettisoned. Legs furiously pumping, their stiff green gallop, and head.

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I have not understood any of this.

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Under the sun-puckered roofs of Kathmandu, I've not understood. Oh, along the soulstone streets of lower and higher Germany, I've not understood. Leipzig, black-eyed pain and loss, she, I have not understood. In Clare, near I, the empty lakes are open in the distance, and too close is the famine-wretching road. All these are ghosts. There I have not understood. In the heart of the wood, oh, there I've understood. I rested at the temple of great black time, her, and did not understand. Though animal bled, flesh marbled, rivers ran in her honor, his buckled body in blood returns to the pre-birth poise, spread eagled like starfish. There in his eyes, incomprehension, mute pain, disbelief, what? Blood there meant sorrow, trickles there. This I could not understand. I bend the pages of yet another book, and in its lines, great black lines, I have not understood. Please, gramercy, pray for me. And oh, goodbye, sweetest heart. 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

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There also I do not know. This is all unknowable. And as the dust covers my empty eyes, you shall read in these foolish gapes, oh, that I have not understood, that if you look for the stag and cross conjoined, there am I, look there, there I have understood very well. 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
0: Yeah, we're going to do a song that I wrote for a little bit in San Francisco on a plane. 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

0: 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Then the Baba Yaga appeared, holding a skull on a pole with two glittering eyes.
1: "Now take your fire and go!"

think it's about time we sort of got down to some serious business. It's time to get down to brass tacks.